Hey, it's your ceiling vent, so I'm dripping. Could be the rain, could be the upstairs bathroom. Yikes. You could hire the guy your neighbor recommended, but I'm pretty sure that's just his cousin. Do we know if he's licensed, or does he just own a ladder?

sure to check out 430.4875. That's 430.4875. With an input of 439.4875. And a PL of 103.5. Go check it out.

K W 6 U S A repeater.